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0: That was It's Over by Fola, Bella Shmurda, and Zlatan right here in number one hit music station. You know what time it is. You are still very much locked onto The Road Show. My name is Bunike.
1: I am Goss. Welcome back. 4:28 on the clock right now in the city of Lagos. We are playing you the finest of music. Bangers all day is a guarantee as long as you're locked in. Mm-hmm. There are a bunch of things that we want to do today. But of course, we're starting off with this really hot gist concerning Ira Starr.
0: Yes, Ira Starr is in the news and she is set to make the first major African artist to headline the NFL halftime show.
1: Oh, wow.
0: I'm so happy for her. Yay!
1: Wait, so is this NFL, is it happening in the US or in the UK? She'll perform at the NFL London game on October. I mean, like, yeah, NFL regardless is still like pretty much a big game.
0: Yeah,
1: but
0: it
1: I think
0: is.
1: A lot of people put more fervor and more desire, passion with regards to the one that is for the US. But kudos to Ira Starr. I mean, like, this is something
0: kudos
1: that is not, it's not, babies don't do this. All right, it's a big star, superstars, icons, legends, Ira Starrs. They do this kind of big stuff. All right, so shout out to her, by the way. It's a really commendable feat. Oh, wow, Blind Me by all means. I know that you've always had the plan and the desire to make me blind. You know,
0: oh my God.
1: I know this is your plan for Larry. I know. Of course, you've surpassed numbers now on social media. You want to now surpass numbers now of blind people on the streets.
0: Anyways, we have a message here on the WhatsApp line from Prize. Prize says, hi, Bunike and Goss, TGIF. Well, concerning eggs, I don't know if you guys have tried roasted eggs because it's so mouth-watering. I don't know about that.
1: What is roasted egg? I have no idea what that
0: You've
1: is.
0: You've never heard of it?
1: Nope. No
0: I
1: idea.
0: I would think that as egg is your favorite protein, you would... You
1: I eat the sane type of food. It's just like, I mean, my favorite, what do they call it? White meat, right? Is it white meat? White meat is turkey, not chicken. I'm trying to, you know, incorporate chicken now because they say chicken breast has more protein, you know, in the grams. But it doesn't mean that I am going to know how to eat. Maybe they say there's a turkey papery or whatever they call it. I don't know. I'm just going to stick with burnt turkey, sometimes fried. That's about it. All them grilled stuff, all the other additions. Sometimes you slice it and dice it with frog. I don't know what that's about. You know, so I don't know roasted, what did you call it? Roasted egg? No, sorry.
0: I mean, I'm willing to try every other food that's out there. I'm tired of rice and all the regular. I would be one to, you know, try. I'm thinking about it now. I want to try roasted eggs because there's a reason why people eat it, no? I think it's nice.
1: I've never heard of roasted egg before. Are you sure it's called roasted egg or it's scotched egg? However, again, it's your, who was the name of the person who mentioned that?
0: Prize.
1: I mean, you could do us a picture or a video if you have. Send us our WhatsApp so we can see it. Have you seen roasted egg?
0: No, I haven't. Okay. But I can picture what it would look like.
1: Like
0: it would probably
1: bronze,
0: be boiled.
1: Ash.
0: Come on. You're making it sound horrible.
1: Okay. All right. If you say so. Okay. Anyways, let's get back to the music. Play you some really nice records. So how about this one? It's Before, one of the biggest songs out right now in Lagos, Nigeria, in the entire country, actually.
0: Oh my God, do you know the dance?
1: There's a dance?
0: There's a dance to it.
1: I had no idea, no clue.
0: We should try it.
1: Unhand me. Davido, the mayor of Lagos, Fola on this one. Before, it's up next.

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1: Look, Mom, I'm getting better every day.
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0: 4:45 on the clock right now in the city of Lagos. Play the finest music. Like I told you, this is a sample of the 1979 disco original that was released by Anita Ward. Yes.
1: Mm-hmm.
0: Right? Yes. Amazing tune. Shout out to H, by the way, who did the sample, and it's a pretty decent one. So we're back on the radio right now. And a bunch of things we want to share with you. And I think Bunny's got the deets, right?
1: Yeah, I do have all the details. And, you know, yesterday was when we announced, or yesterday was when Pella and Jarvis posted their photo shoot.
0: Was that when they posted or when we saw it?
1: Well that was okay. When we saw it. Yeah. And then today, Pella was talking about how people are always criticizing everything that he does. People are now asking for, you know, DNA tests to see if he's actually the father of the child. And it's so crazy because at first people were saying, oh, Jarvis doesn't love him. She's using him for his money. When they did the court wedding, oh, why would he do the court wedding? Yada, yada, yada. They did the wedding. Oh, why would it? Yada, yada, yada. And now they're questioning the, oh my God. Oh my God.
0: So what's happening? I'm not the biggest,
1: Pella fan.
0: Not fan. I don't want to use that. I'm not his fan. I'm not desirous of his content on a regular basis. I'm not out there searching out for latest Pella news. All right. Mm. However, I do feel like it's not humane to say the kind of things that are being said and directed at his person or that of his partner. It's ridiculous sometimes. However, I think it's the price you pay for fame. You know, when you put yourself out there and you become, you know, the what they call it now, the court jester. Or the class clown, as his persona in the creative space tends to be, then sometimes the ridicule comes and it comes in his flurry. But regardless, you push your mind, your big Zwask. If he doesn't think that, you know, you need to be worried about his potential baby, then don't be worried about his potential baby. Congratulations to him and his boo.
1: Exactly.
0: You know, they're expecting a beautiful, beautiful child. Mm-hmm. And I'm sure that everybody will be excited when eventually the baby surfaces. Not that it's any of your business, but okay. All right.
1: So shout out. You know, I wouldn't even be surprised when the baby is born and people are saying, the baby does not look like Pella. The baby does not look like Pella. The baby is lighter than Pella, or the baby is darker than Pella, or something. And he made this known during a live stream. He said people were, you know, telling him to focus on his career and leave Jarvis alone.
0: And okay, now?
1: Yeah.
0: Oh, I thought you mean like before they got married. I mean, how is he going to leave his wife alone? They're married now.
1: I think what the problem is social media is just a very angry place. People are just so upset. Like when they see something is going well, they just want to destroy it. And when it's not going well, they are happy about it. Mm. Or when it's not going well, they want you to stay there. It's just a toxic, angry place. That is one of the reasons why I don't think I'd ever be so comfortable to post my relationship online. Not that I'm in any relationship, but when I'm in a relationship.
0: Wow.
1: I don't think I'd want to post it online because there will always be somebody. For one girl who comes into my DM talking about some, hey girly, please leave me alone. Don't come and tell me, oh, my man is your best friend's man. Or my man, please, no, don't, no. Mm.
0: All right.
1: I wouldn't be willing to do that.
0: Share some info with you that is not Pella related. And I think this one is something that will catch your fancy.
1: Are you ready for us?
2: Media? Yes, I am.
1: Okay.
2: So get ready for a brand new family comedy coming to your television screens. This is Tiara and Boma. Oh my days. This series is hilarious. This series is what you need to watch when you're having a bad day at work, at school, or maybe someone got you upset. Because this series, is a lot. It is a new drama sitcom from Sehun Arowojolu, creator of Squatters. Now, if you watch Squatters, you know that Sehun does not come to play. Anything that Sehun dishes out is going to be 100% amazing. And I'm telling you, now imagine being given a beautiful mansion in Lagos for free. Oh, Jim, Godwin, I beg. Imagine being given a beautiful mansion in Lagos for free. No rent, no landlord wahala. Now, for Tiara, it is the perfect opportunity to create content, chase likes, views, and a soft life. Bonica, you know what I'm talking about now?
1: Girl, I do.
2: Period.
1: I do.
2: We don't like stress, and that's simple, exactly. But for Boma, that same mansion means just one thing: food. Gus, what do you have to say about Boma?
0: Anything that Boma does, it's food, right?
2: Food, okay, of course. That's where they will find you. Anyway, as Tiara is posting, Boma is eating. Now get ready for plenty laughter because this series is hilarious. So, so hilarious. It is fun. There is family drama and definitely unforgettable moments you would never forget. Tiara and Boma is a Content Gram Studios Africa production. It starts next week, Monday, October 12, 2026 and continues every Monday at 8:30 p.m. only on Wazobia Max TV. So if you want to watch Tiara and Boma, make sure to tune into Wazobia Max TV. You will get that next week Monday at 8:30 p.m. It is very incredible, very hilarious. I am telling you, you do not want to miss it because it is all the entertainment you need. I'm telling you.
1: Alrighty. Well, thank you so much for that information. You heard the lady. Make sure you tune in and make sure you watch it. If you're having a good day or a bad day, you can make your day better, okay?
0: All right. Let's get back to the music. Coming up, we have Over the Night Lovin' up next.

long before the runways, long before social media and get ready with me videos, style was already born. Passed down a hand-woven fabric, gele that seemed to reach for the very sky itself, and bold silhouettes handed down through generations. Trends come and go, but true style outlives time itself. 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
5: 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I'm Adeife Adeniran and this is your news update. Nestle and the National Basketball Association, NBA, are teaming up on a multi-year international marketing partnership that will make Milo, Nescau, and Nesquik the NBA's official partners. The deal covers 21 markets across 4 continents, including Nigeria, and is Nestle's largest international brand collaboration to date, taking effect from January. Here in Nigeria, the partnership builds on Milo's more than 20-year support for youth basketball through the Milo Basketball Championship, which reached over 13,000 schools in 2026. Nestle Nigeria CEO Wasim El Husseini says the partnership will build on Milo's basketball legacy in Nigeria, while NBA executive Julie Morrison says Nestle's global reach will help connect with fans and support the sport's continued growth. And in other news, the federal government's plan to offer discounted prices for petrol for the next 30 days has drawn criticism from opposition parties and political groups. Former Vice President Atiku Abubakar, the Obedient Movement, and the Nigeria Democratic Congress says the measures offers only temporary relief after years of high petrol prices. Governor Sheikh Makinde's presidential campaign organization has also criticized the intervention, describing the reported 60 naira per liter discount as inadequate. And there you have it. That is the news update on 96.9 Cool FM. I'm Adeife Adeniran. The Roadshow with Gus and Bonike continues.

Alrighty, Lagos, you know what time it is. You are still very much locked onto the road show with Goss and Bunika. It's quick question conversation hour, and you know how it is. We ask a question and you hit us up on the WhatsApp line 0908-826-5016. Also, there's someone really exciting that we're going to be having on the show, so you should stick around for that, okay? Don't touch that dial.

I said first thing, baby, my old bed. Why you getting gone from a rock, rock, rock? Me, I know we dispatch a fire, but my shit. Me, I don't miss, but you run over myself. Will I say you ignore the message I sent to you? I'm sorry. Tell me why you ignore the message I sent to you. I'm

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8: 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Now we have on the 16th and 17th of October at Wole Soyinka Center for Culture and the Creative Arts National Theatre Lagos. Now if you know Dave, you already know why this is very special. We're talking about an artist who has given us records that have traveled around the world, songs that have, you know, soundtracked different moments of our lives, bars people have dissected line by line, and records that somehow still sound just as good years later. 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Now imagine hearing the opening notes of one of your favorite Dave records.
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8: 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That's Dave Life in Lagos on the 16th and 17th of October. 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